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0: Northeast PA's greatest hits, Gen 99 to 100, Tears for Fears, Everybody Wants to Rule the World, 38 special, Caught Up in You, Tony Pacelli till midnight. Tears for Fears, this is off their album, Songs from the Big Chair, which was released in 1985. The single was released March 18th of that year, peaked at number two on the Billboard Hot 100. A music video received promotion from MTV in 1986. The song also won Best Single at the Brit Awards and was re-recorded by the band as a charity single for the Sport Aid campaign the same year. Now, Everybody Wants to Rule the World has been covered many times, most notably by Lorde, from the soundtrack to the film adaptation, The Hunger Games, Catching Fire, from 2013. Everybody Wants to Rule the World, Tears for Fears, Stevie Nicks coming up. It's Gem 99 and 100.
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2: 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This week is from August 4th, 1984. That's when Sheila E. led The Glamorous Life. Lionel Richie was Stuck on You. The Jacksons were in a state of shock. And Bruce Springsteen was Dancing in the Dark. You'll hear those songs, all the top 40 hits, and the long-distance dedications from August 4th, 1984, right here on American Top 40, the 80s.
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0: FM 99 and 100 Rockwell. Somebody's watching me. Stevie Nicks, The Edge of 17. Tony Pacelli till midnight tonight. For as many times as I've heard this song played, as many times I have played it, I keep forgetting it's on the Motown label. It was released Motown Records December of 1983. It was off Rockwell's album called Somebody's Watching Me. Now, it features uncredited guest vocals by Michael Jackson and Jermaine Jackson. Okay, all right. It also was number 6 on the Billboard Hot 100. Rockwell is the son of Berry Gordy. At the time of the recording, Rockwell was estranged from his father and living with Ray Singleton, his father's ex-wife and mother of his older half-brother, Kerry Gordy. Singleton served as executive producer on the project and would occasionally play demo tracks for Berry Gordy, who was less than enthusiastic about Rockwell's music until he heard the single with Michael Jackson's familiar voice featured on the background vocals. Somebody's Watching Me and Rockwell. That's always pops up during Halloween, too, for some reason. Updated weather forecast, Guns N' Roses coming up, 80s at 8, Gem 99 and 100.
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5: Your trash is our business. Northeast PA weather.
0: Partly cloudy overnight, low around 61. Mostly sunny tomorrow, high near 84. For tomorrow night, partly cloudy, low around 63. Saturday, partly sunny, high near 85. And for Sunday, showers and thunderstorms in the afternoon. Mostly cloudy, high near 82.
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0: Gem 99 to 100, Cool in the Gang and Joanna. Today's Thursday, so we're working for the weekend. Loverboy before that and Tony Pacelli till midnight tonight. Joanna from the album In the Heat released as a single November 1983. It's a romantic ballad. It features, a lady named Joanna in the video. Joanna is portrayed as the current owner of a small roadside cafe named Joanna's Diner. Actually, the video was filmed at the Colonial Diner in Lyndhurst, New Jersey. You'll see that sign briefly at the opening of the video. Now, throughout the video, she serves the band members as both cook and waitress as they serenade her. The video occasionally flashes to her younger days as a dancer at the Cotton Club in Harlem, who is in love with the character portrayed by James J.T. Taylor, that's Cool in the Gang's lead singer. The song was an immediate hit, peaking at number two on the Billboard Hot 100. Bon Jovi coming up. It's Gem 99 and 100.
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Robert Palmer, Got a Bad Case of Loving You. Daryl Hall, John Oates, Out of Touch. Tony Pacelli on a Thursday night. Diana Ross coming up. This is Tom Petty, Gem 99 and 100.

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0: Chen 99 and 100. I got to see Billy Idol at the American Music Awards this year in Las Vegas. White Wedding. Life's been good. Joe Walsh before that. Tony Pacelli till midnight tonight. This is Thursday. Want to invite you to join Lars Hope Rescue Annual Fundraiser. It's in memory of Debbie Higgins, happening on Saturday at the Christy Matheson's Little League Field in Factoryville. Music, food, local vendors, a raffle, merchandise, puppy pie bingo. Somebody explain that to me, please. It's some family fun activities. The event is happening from 10 until 4 o'clock. 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Updated weather forecast for non-blondes coming up, Gem 99 and 100.
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0: Partly cloudy overnight, low around 61. Mostly sunny tomorrow, high near 84. For tomorrow night, partly cloudy, low around 63. Saturday, partly sunny, high near 85. And for Sunday, showers and thunderstorms in the afternoon. Mostly cloudy, high near 82.

0: 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Kim Carnes got Betty Davis Eyes, Sister Golden Hair, and America. Before that, Tony Pasolli. 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

0: Gem 99 and 100, a little complicated music. Who's Crying Now? Journey before that, and Tony Pacelli till midnight tonight on a Thursday night. Let me talk about something else that is happening this weekend. St. Aloysius Church on West Division Street in Wilkes-Barre presents St. Al's Church Bazaar. 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Saturday, you can enjoy Strawberry Jam. It's fun for the whole family. And it's this weekend at St. Al's in Wilkes-Barre. 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

0: 10:09 and a 100 sharp dressed man, ZZ Top, Paul Young, and Every Time You Go Away. Last full week of July, this weekend, August starts, and there's still plenty of time for some car shows and car cruises. 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Monday through Friday, a little after 1 o'clock, Fran will run down the car club activities calendar on Gem 99 and 100. Updated weather forecast and the Hollies coming up. 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
4: Your trash is our business. Northeast PA weather.
0: Partly cloudy overnight, low around 61. Mostly sunny tomorrow, high near 84. For tomorrow night, partly cloudy, low around 63. Saturday, partly sunny, high near 85. And for Sunday, showers and thunderstorms in the afternoon, mostly cloudy, high near 82.

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0: 1099 and 100, the cars, and let's go. Nickelback and How You Remind Me before that, and Tony Pacelli till midnight tonight. Here I'll be on Saturday. Yeah, I'll be in McAdoo. It's St. Mary's Ukrainian Church on West Blaine Street. They're hosting their annual bazaar this weekend. Starts tomorrow, runs through Sunday. Ethnic food, live entertainment, and family fun tomorrow, hours 5 till 10, Saturday 2 to 11, and Sunday from 11 until 4. Friday, my buddies, the Legends, will be playing from 6 until 9. 81 Crew Polka Band will be there Saturday from 2 to 5. Recalling Elvis from 5:30 to 6:30, and Crosstie Walker from 7 until 10. Sunday will begin with an outdoor service at 9:30, followed by polkas from 10 until 1, and from 12 until 3, Vic Ethelina will be performing. It's a great weekend at St. Mary's Ukrainian Church on West Blaine Street in McAdoo. Put me down for 3 halupkis and 2 potato pancakes. Updated weather forecast of Madonna coming up, Gem 99 and 100.
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4: Northeast PA weather.
0: Partly cloudy overnight, low around 61. Mostly sunny tomorrow, high near 84. For tomorrow night, partly cloudy, low around 63. Saturday, partly sunny, high near 85. And for Sunday, showers and thunderstorms in the afternoon. Mostly cloudy, high near 82.

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Gem 99.01 Tears of Fears and Head Over Heels. John Cougar Mellencamp, R-O-C-K, in the USA. I am leaving you fine people. Music all night long. Eric Peterson is here tomorrow morning at 6 a.m. Fran is here at 10. Mike is here after 3 o'clock. And I'll be back with the 70s at 7. This is Ace, Gem 99 and 100.

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2: 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This week is from August 4th, 1984. That's when Sheila E. led The Glamorous Life. Lionel Richie was Stuck on You. The Jacksons were in a state of shock. And Bruce Springsteen was Dancing in the Dark. You'll hear those songs, all the top 40 hits, and the long-distance dedications from August 4th, 1984, right here on American Top 40, the 80s.
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5: ABC News, I'm Dave Packer. The U.S. economy grew less than analysts were expecting in the April to June quarter. The Commerce Department says GDP growth slowed from 2.1% in the first 3 months of the year to 1.5% in the second quarter. The Iran war sending oil and gas prices up again, and that's not good news for lawmakers trying to hold on to their seats.
6: There are 96 days to go until the midterm elections. Republicans are clearly focused on holding on to their majorities in the House and Senate. The war, inflation, higher gas prices, not helping.
5: ABC Stephen Portnoy. With less than 2 weeks before the election there, Mandela Barnes announced he's dropping out of the Democratic primary for Wisconsin governor. This after a poll found that the Democratic socialists in the race, Francesca Hong, was leading Barnes and other candidates by a large margin. Water plants across Minnesota hit this week with cyber attacks. Some state and local investigators suspect that Iranian hackers are to blame. This is ABC News.
7: Overnight, a chance of showers and thunderstorms with patchy fog and a low near 57. Friday, patchy fog early, then sunny with a high near 84. It'll be partly cloudy Friday night with a low near 59. And for Saturday, partly sunny with a high near 87.

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4: ABC News, I'm Dave Packer. President Trump's multinational board of peace said Thursday that Hamas has agreed to disarm and transfer civilian and security authority in Gaza. Now, Hamas has not confirmed their acceptance of the agreement outlined by the U.S. The federal government warning communities about cyber threats to water systems.
5: State officials and the FBI are trying to determine who is behind a wide-scale cyber attack targeting more than 30 water treatment systems in the state of Minnesota. In one case, the hackers were actually able to shut down the flow of water from the well and water treatment plant in the tiny city of Brahm, forcing officials to provide clean water to residents already stored in its water tower.
4: ABC's Pierre Thomas, multiple U.S. officials tell ABC News the attacks may be linked to Iran. A judge in Georgia handed Colin Gray a 15-year prison sentence Thursday for giving his son Colt Gray the gun that was used in the Appalachian High School mass shooting that left four dead. This is ABC News.
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8: Overnight, a chance of showers and thunderstorms with patchy fog and a low near 57. Friday, patchy fog early, then sunny with a high near 84. It'll be partly cloudy Friday night with a low near 59. And for Saturday, partly sunny with a high near 87.

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4: ABC News, I'm Dave Packer. Water plants across Minnesota hit this week with cyber attacks. The FBI didn't confirm suspicions by state and local investigators that Iranian hackers are to blame for these 30-plus attacks. President Trump said he may pull Todd Blanche's nomination for Attorney General, but as ABC's Catherine Falders tells us, we've now learned Blanche met Thursday with the two Senate Republicans blocking him for creating the Trump IRS immunity deal.
5: What that means is unclear at this point, considering there's been a great deal of back and forth, but the reality is the Senate here is gone, so they would have to get this done on Monday, and then maybe they could get Blanche confirmed by the August recess, which begins next week.
4: That's assuming there's any deal at all. Seattle Mayor Kate Wilson Friday morning to officially announce the resignation of Police Chief Sean Barnes, the chief under fire after the handling of this week's shooting at the Seattle Center. Critics say the public was left in the dark for hours. This is ABC News.
6: Overnight, a chance of showers and thunderstorms with patchy fog and a low near 57. Friday, patchy fog early, then sunny with a high near 84. It'll be partly cloudy Friday night with a low near 59. And for Saturday, partly sunny with a high near 87.

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2: We've unlocked the vaults, and we're replaying Casey Kasem's American Top 40, the 80s. This week is from August 4th, 1984. That's when Sheila E. led The Glamorous Life. Lionel Richie was Stuck on You. The Jacksons were in a state of shock. And Bruce Springsteen was Dancing in the Dark. You'll hear those songs, all the top 40 hits, and the long-distance dedications from August 4th, 1984, right here on American Top 40, the 80s.
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5: ABC News, I'm Dave Packer. President Trump's multinational board of peace said Thursday that Hamas has agreed to disarm and transfer civilian and security authority in Gaza. Now, Hamas has not confirmed their acceptance of the agreement outlined by the U.S. The federal government warning communities about cyber threats to water systems.
6: State officials and the FBI are trying to determine who is behind a wide-scale cyber attack targeting more than 30 water treatment systems in the state of Minnesota. In one case, the hackers were actually able to shut down the flow of water from the well and water treatment plant in the tiny city of Brahm, forcing officials to provide clean water to residents already stored in its water tower.
5: ABC's Pierre Thomas, multiple U.S. officials tell ABC News the attacks may be linked to Iran. A judge in Georgia handed Colin Gray a 15-year prison sentence Thursday for giving his son Colt Gray the gun that was used in the Appalachian High School mass shooting that left four dead. This is ABC News.
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8: Northeast PA weather.
9: Overnight, a chance of showers and thunderstorms with patchy fog and a low near 57. Friday, patchy fog early, then sunny with a high near 84. It'll be partly cloudy Friday night with a low near 59. And for Saturday, partly sunny with a high near 87.

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It's Steve's Title and Tag on Tioga Street in Tunkhannock. 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
3: ABC News, I'm Dave Packer. Water plants across Minnesota hit this week with cyber attacks. The FBI didn't confirm suspicions by state and local investigators that Iranian hackers are to blame for these 30-plus attacks. President Trump said he may pull Todd Blanche's nomination for attorney general, but as ABC's Catherine Falders tells us, we've now learned Blanche met Thursday with the two Senate Republicans blocking him for creating the Trump IRS immunity deal.
4: What that means is unclear at this point, considering there's been a great deal of back and forth, but the reality is the Senate here is gone, so they would have to get this done on Monday, and then maybe they could get Blanche confirmed by the August recess, which begins next week.
3: That's assuming there's any deal at all. Seattle Mayor Kate Wilson Friday morning to officially announce the resignation of Police Chief Sean Barnes, the chief under fire after the handling of this week's shooting at the Seattle Center. Critics say the public was left in the dark for hours. This is ABC News.
5: Northeast PA. Overnight, a chance of showers and thunderstorms with patchy fog and a low near 57. Friday, patchy fog early, then sunny with a high near 84. It'll be partly cloudy Friday night with a low near 59. And for Saturday, partly sunny with a high near 87.

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8: ABC News, I'm Dave Packer. President Trump's multinational board of peace said Thursday that Hamas has agreed to disarm and transfer civilian and security authority in Gaza. Now, Hamas has not confirmed their acceptance of the agreement outlined by the U.S. The federal government warning communities about cyber threats to water systems.
9: State officials and the FBI are trying to determine who is behind a wide-scale cyber attack targeting more than 30 water treatment systems in the state of Minnesota. In one case, the hackers were actually able to shut down the flow of water from the well and water treatment plant in the tiny city of Brahm, forcing officials to provide clean water to residents already stored in its water tower.
8: ABC's Pierre Thomas, multiple U.S. officials tell ABC News the attacks may be linked to Iran. A judge in Georgia handed Colin Gray a 15-year prison sentence Thursday for giving his son Colt Gray the gun that was used in the Appalachian High School mass shooting that left four dead. This is ABC News.
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11: Northeast VA weather.
12: Overnight, a chance of showers and thunderstorms with patchy fog and a low near 57. Friday, patchy fog early, then sunny with a high near 84. It'll be partly cloudy Friday night with a low near 59. And for Saturday, partly sunny with a high near 87.

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1: Casey Kasem has unlocked the American Top 40 vaults and is replaying original shows from the 70s. This week, Casey takes you back to July 31st, 1976. 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Walter Murphy played a fifth of Beethoven. Neil Sedaka was stepping out, and the Starland Vocal Band enjoyed an afternoon delight. 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

0: Supertramp, there goes Give a Little on Gem 99 and 100. It's Eric. It is the last day of the week and the last day of June. Welcome to National Mutt Day. Like the dog you got that's really not a purebred of, well, anything. It's National Avocado Day. Do you love them as much as I do? I have like a, everybody all of a sudden started eating avocados. I've been eating them a long time, even before they were in vogue for all the supermodels to talk about. Lifeguard Appreciation Day. It's also Harry Potter's birthday. What? National Jump for Jelly Beans Day. Is that a thing? Shredded Wheat Day. It is also National Talk in an Elevator Day. Come on. Uncommon Instrument Awareness Day and National Raspberry Cake Day. I've never had raspberry cake. I've had it on top of cheesecake. That's Greek. That was yesterday. We talked about it. I think I'm repeating myself. These holidays, what? Coming up, Queen, Hootie and the Blowfish, and the Boss with a Hungry Heart. Next.
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0: Slick back hair, leather jacket, and kind of a middle-of-the-road song. It's not really a rock song, but it's an awesome song. And we're going through like a 50s thing. Queen, Crazy Little Thing Called Love on Gem 99 and 100. Hey, it's Eric. Hey, St. Mary's Ukrainian Church, West Blaine Street in McAdoo, is having their annual weekend bazaar. It is going on tonight through Sunday with ethnic food, live entertainment, family fun. We're talking 5 to 10 tonight. 2 to 11 tomorrow, and Sunday from 11 to 4. Now, tonight is The Legends from 6 to 9. The 81 Crew Polka Band plays Saturday from 2 to 5. 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Sunday brings with Outdoor Divine Liturgy at 9:30. That's where it begins. And we're going to have Polka from 10 to 1, and Ethnic Vic. Is this right? Vic Ethnica from noon to 3. Come out and enjoy the weekend, St. Mary's Ukrainian Church in McAdoo. It does sound like a full weekend there. Coming up, the police, Chicago, the cars, and a forecast with a lot of clouds still. Although today looks promising, I'll tell you what I mean next.
1: It's 2 great days of fun in Plymouth with the Plymouth Kielbasa Fest. Coming up on Friday, August 7th, and Saturday, August 8th. 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
5: ABC News, I'm Sherry Preston. Warnings going out to water systems nationwide from federal officials about the possibility of cyber attacks may be linked to Iran. Earlier this week, Minnesota revealed dozens of systems in the state had been targeted. However, former DHS official John Cohen says,
6: we haven't seen any other reporting that other states have been affected, but that's something that federal, state, local authorities are looking at very carefully.
5: No deal yet, but Acting Attorney General Todd Blanche did meet with Senators John Cornyn and Tom Tillis on Thursday. Both Republicans holdouts on voting to confirm Blanche to be the next attorney general, saying they want a written guarantee that part of President Trump's $1.8 billion IRS settlement will be dissolved. The Asian Football Confederation joining Europe's governing body and North America's as well in opposing FIFA head Gianni Infantino's plan to let private equity buy stakes in the World Cup. Asia also calling for FIFA to take an urgent review of its decision making. This is ABC News.
4: Northeast PA weather.
0: Intervals of clouds and sunshine all day today. We're going to see about 83. Clear skies with some passing clouds overnight at 60. Mostly cloudy skies for Saturday at 85. An overcast night Saturday night at 68. And clouds dominate the landscape on Sunday. We'll see about 79.

0: Long regarded to me as their best song. Maybe or maybe not. Talk amongst yourselves. You decide. Every little thing she does is magic on Gem 99 and 100. Hey, it's Eric. Welcome. Time for some dad jokes. Tim is here. The jokes are going to be flying, and they're a disaster. We knew it. Didn't we? We did. Here we go. News update. They're not making 12-inch rulers any longer. Oh, any longer. Got it. How many blueberries can grow in a bush? All of them. What do you call a $2 chicken? A buck buck. Is that right? Or is it a cluck buck? I don't know. And finally, what do you call an American bee? A USB. Coming up, George Harrison. Is that a computer joke? George Harrison, Rolling Stones, and Go West. It is a computer joke. The king of wishful thinking when the music's back. Next.
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7: 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Walter Murphy played a fifth of Beethoven. Neil Sedaka was stepping out, and the Starland Vocal Band enjoyed an afternoon delight. 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

M99 and 100 is WGMF Oliphant Scranton, WGMA Hazleton Wilkes-Barre, and WGMM Tunkhannock. 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

0: song was actually inspired by the Cisco Kid. Remember that? A 50s TV show about a Mexican anti-hero? Oh, and it was all over the place. It was a number one hit and widely featured in movies, including the 1978 film Up in Smoke, Cheech and Chong. At War, Lowrider on Gem 99 and 100. The Endless Mountains Heritage Region and the Waverly Community House continuing their partnership with other area organizations to bring Destination Freedom Walking Tours to a town near you. Now, the next tour, which focuses on the Underground Railroad history in the region, in the mid-1800s, is going to be held in Montrose. That will be this Saturday and again on September 5th. Participants can meet at the Center for Anti-Slavery Studies on Church Street in Montrose. Next tour will be in Tunkhannock at 10 a.m. on Saturday, September 26th at the Dietrich Theater. For registration information, go to emheritage.org. That's emheritage.org. All right. Bad figure coming, John Cougar, the Cranberries, and some celebrity birthdays that we must discuss next.
1: It's two great days of fun in Plymouth with the Plymouth Kielbasa Fest. Coming up on Friday, August 7th, and Saturday, August 8th. 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

No matter what, there goes Badfinger. Gem 99 and 100. Hey, it's Eric. Welcome and happy birthday if it's your birthday today. It is the 31st of July and you share your birthday with some famous folks like the British author of the globally acclaimed Harry Potter series. Do you know that sold over 500 million copies and of course had a successful film franchise? Her name, J.K. Rowling. An American actor known for his roles in movies like Blade, which I loved, and White Men Can't Jump. His name is Wesley Snipes. Famous for portraying Superman in Lois and Clark, The New Adventures of Superman, the TV show. I think he was one of the best Supermans ever. His name is Dean Cain. And the actor and writer best known for being the ever long-standing intern on the TV show The Office. Today, the birthday of actor BJ Novak. And if it's your birthday, too, again, happy birthday from all of us at Gem 99 and 100. You got a birthday you want us to talk about? Send it to us. Just click on that quick link at our website. Dan Hartman, Redbone, John Fogerty on the way, and a forecast with a little sun. I'll tell you when. Today, next.

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2: ABC News, I'm Sherry Preston. Senior FIFA advisor Carlos Cordero, who represented the soccer body on the White House task force for the World Cup, is resigned today in protest over FIFA's plan to sell a stake in the World Cup to private equity. Cordero is a former Goldman Sachs banker who's stepping down as an advisor to FIFA President Gianni Infantino and is urging other senior staff at FIFA to speak out. President Trump announcing an agreement for Hamas to disarm and for Israel to withdraw troops from Gaza as a part of the U.S. brokered ceasefire signed last year. There's been no confirmation from Hamas or Israel. A migrant crisis in Spain, where thousands of Moroccans have breached the border in the enclave of Ceuta. Armed, Karim is one of the thousands who crossed the Strait of Gibraltar to get there.
3: There is no a lot of job in Morocco. So there is job, there is people who work, there is a lot of things. But that's not enough for all the people.
2: A warning to municipalities, hackers could be trying to infiltrate drinking water systems. This is ABC News.
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6: Intervals of clouds and sunshine all day today. We're going to see about 83. Clear skies with some passing clouds overnight at 60. Mostly cloudy skies for Saturday at 85. An overcast night Saturday night at 68. And clouds dominate the landscape on Sunday. We'll see about 79.

Dan Hartman. Kind of keeping the glass half full mentality there, right? Nothing's going to work out, but I can dream about you on Gem 99 N100. That's just how I look at it. It is me, Eric. Over in the corner is Tim. Here come the dad jokes. He's to blame. Here we go. What has five toes but isn't your foot? My foot. That kind of joke to somebody can get you punched. How many tickles does it take to make an octopus laugh? 10 tickles. Laying in bed, I spoke into my phone and asked, "Hey Siri, why am I so unlucky with women?" It replied, "This is Alexa, moron." And finally, now that I'm older, things are starting to click for me. My neck, my knees, my back. Okay, coming up, the Eagles. That's not funny. Journey and the Spin Doctors. It's funny because it's true, I suppose, right? Two Princes, When the Music Returns, next.

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3: 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This week, Casey takes you back to July 31st, 1976. That's when Natalie Cole was a sophisticated lady. Walter Murphy played a fifth of Beethoven. Neil Sedaka was stepping out, and the Starland Vocal Band enjoyed an afternoon delight. 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

All right, I got to talk about this song. 1976, it was released, written by Joe Walsh and Glenn Frey and Don Henley, of course, the three superstars of the Eagles. It only reached number 11, but what a great song. And by the way, Frey had heard Joe Walsh playing kind of a finger-stretching guitar warm-up riff and told him to save it for a song. And then the lyrics added to it describe a rich couple living a drug-filled wild life that led to, you bet, ruin. Live in the Fast Lane, Gem 99 and 100.

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It's Steve's Title and Tag on Tioga Street in Tunkhannock. Steve's Title and Tag. 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Northeast PA's greatest hits.

And a happy Friday to you. It is me, Eric. Welcome to the Big Radio Broadcast on a National Talk in an Elevator Day. Now get this, okay? The silent social contract they're saying of elevators ends today, where they're hoping that you'll strike up a friendly conversation with a stranger. This is the way they wrote it. Transforming a mundane moment into a potential connection. So challenge yourself to step outside your comfort zone and make somebody's day a little brighter. I gotta tell you, if somebody attacked me to talk to me in an elevator, not friendly. B-52 Semisonic right now, Elton on Gem 99 and 100. Hi there!

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0: That album was released. It was their debut album. The first song on it was that song in 1977. And this year marks the final tour for Lou Gramm, the lead singer of Foreigner. It feels like the first time there for you on Gem 99 and 100. Hey, it happens again this weekend where we go back in time. In my favorite time machine, it is the classic American Top 40 shows, both from the 70s and 80s with my man, Casey Kasem. The guy inspired me to become a DJ. Yeah, blame him. By the way, the shows are digitally remastered and sound better than ever. I gotta tell you, nobody does it like that guy. Nobody. Counting them down from number 40 all the way down to number 1. I am glued still to the top 5 for some reason. It's like I don't know what they're gonna be. Long distance dedications still tucked in there. I think there's 2 a show, isn't there? We don't know. Anyway, this weekend we travel back to July 31st, 1976, and August 4th, 1984. American Top 40 of the 80s from 11 a.m. to 3 p.m. Sundays, and American Top 40 of the 70s from 6 to 9 p.m. Sunday evenings right here at Gem 99 and 100. Okay, coming up, the theme to Greece. Heart going to do a tune. Rolling Stones going to start you up. And a forecast with a few peeps of sunshine, but that'll be today only. I'll give you the full details next.
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6: ABC News, I'm Sherry Preston. American oil and gas giants reporting massive profits while the war went on. ExxonMobil reporting this morning its profits were up 105% from a year ago during the second quarter. Chevron quadrupling its profits in the same quarter. President Trump claims Hamas has agreed to disarm in exchange for Israel pulling its troops out of Gaza. ABC Chief Global Affairs Correspondent Martha Raddatz has more.
7: Details of the plan are slim, and Hamas has not gone public in support of the plan. If the agreement does come to fruition, verifying that the militant group has laid down its arms will be a challenge, as well as convincing some Israeli officials to back the deal.
6: At least 19 people have died after thousands breached the border between Morocco and the Spanish territory of Ceuta. Some swam from Moroccan towns, others flooded through gates. Spain's prime minister will visit the territory today. This is ABC News.
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0: Intervals of clouds and sunshine all day today. We're going to see about 83. Clear skies with some passing clouds overnight at 60. Mostly cloudy skies for Saturday at 85. An overcast night Saturday night at 68. And clouds dominate the landscape on Sunday. We'll see about 79.

In case you need more proof that the Bee Gees were absolutely everywhere back in those days, that song was written by Bee Gee Barry Gibb. As a matter of fact, he also provided background vocals in the recording. Now you're going to listen closer next time, right? Grease, there's Frankie Valli for you on Gem 99 and 100. Hey, it's Eric. Welcome. Big radio broadcast here on a Friday morning. It is time for Dad Jokes. I'm Eric. He's Tim. Blame him. That's all I got. You did it. Here we go. News update. They are not making 12-inch rulers any longer. Think about it. How many blueberries can grow in a bush? All of them. What do you call a $2 chicken? A buck. It's supposed to be a chicken or a male deer. I'm only asking. Finally, what do you call an American bee? A USB. Coming up. Oh, it's a computer joke, right? Police. Fleetwood Mac and the Fine Young Cannibals. It is a computer joke. Yeah, I thought so. Takes me a second. She drives me crazy when the music returns next.

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named the theremin. It's played without physical contact. You literally move your hands over the top of it, and it makes music. Weird. Hurdy-gurdy. Ever hear of this? A unique stringed instrument where its hand-cranked internal wood wheel rubs up against the strings and gives you a drone-filled melody. Not so hot. And a glass harmonica invented by Benjamin Franklin. 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It makes a thing. Gem 99 and 100.

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0: I heard the other day from my insurance girl, Diane in Clark Summit, that they're amazing in concert, and I assume she's got to be right, right? Earth, Wind, and Fire, it is September for you on Gem 99 and 100. You know you're going to be up and dancing, yeah. This week on the Magical Mystery Tour with the Beatles, Gary and Joe are going to celebrate the 55th anniversary of the Concert for Bangladesh. This is the very first concert fundraiser by musicians at this kind of level. Recorded August 1st, 1971 at Madison Square Garden and put together by George Harrison. You're going to hear not only George, but also Ringo Starr, Billy Preston, Leon Russell, Eric Clapton, Bob Dylan, and a host of others, along with interviews looking back at this milestone concert. Saturday, hear the show packed with incredible talent from 8 to 10 a.m. or the rebroadcast later at midnight, exclusively, of course, right here at Gem 99 and 100. Guess who on the way? Hall & Oates, Bananarama, and some celebrity birthdays that we must discuss next.
1: It's two great days of fun in Plymouth with the Plymouth Kielbasa Fest. Coming up on Friday, August 7th, and Saturday, August 8th. 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And don't miss the kielbasa tasting. 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

0: Good stuff right there from guess who? American Woman on Gem 99 and 100. Happy July 31st and happy birthday if it's your birthday. You'd be glad to know you share with a bunch of famous people, such as the British, I was going to say English, same thing, right? A British author of the globally acclaimed Harry Potter series. She sold over 500 million copies and, of course, inspired a very successful film franchise. Her name, J.K. Rowling. An American actor known for his roles in one of my favorite movies, Blade and White Men Can't Jump, the one and only Wesley Snipes. This guy was famous for portraying Superman in Lois and Clark, The New Adventures of Superman, the TV show. And I got to tell you, aside from Terry Hatcher, which is another reason to watch that show, he was great. I think he was like one of the better Supermen ever. And the actor and writer best known as the peripheral intern. I mean, the constant intern. He never advanced. On the TV show The Office, actor BJ Novak. 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Eagles on the way, Soul Asylum, rock set, and a forecast with some peeps of sun. I'll tell you when they're coming out. Next.
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3: ABC News, I'm Sherry Preston. More fighting in the Middle East. Here's ABC Chief Global Affairs Correspondent Martha Raddatz.
4: It is escalating and spreading throughout the region with no clear strategy of how this ends. A drone strike in Egypt, Kuwait, Saudi, and the Houthis now in a showdown again. And these continued strikes on Iran and threats of larger ones have so far had little effect on the Iranians.
3: Escalating along with the fighting, oil company profits, Chevron and Exxon, both reporting huge numbers from April through June. Exxon's profits doubled in the second quarter. Chevron's nearly quadrupled. At least 34 people have died in Spain's border crisis with Morocco. This week, thousands of migrants breached the border between Morocco and the Spanish enclave of Ceuta. Unclear what sparked the rush of people. Another heat dome settling over the West. Las Vegas could hit its hottest temperature ever this weekend. Oregon on the lookout for wildfires. Thanks to drought conditions and high wind gusts. This is ABC News.
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6: Northeast VA weather.
7: Intervals of clouds and sunshine all day today. We're going to see about 83. Clear skies with some passing clouds overnight at 60. Mostly cloudy skies for Saturday at 85. An overcast night Saturday night at 68. And clouds dominate the landscape on Sunday. We'll see about 79.

0: It was said that Phil Spector was the guy who produced the Wall of Sound productions. I don't know. I think whoever produced Chicago in those years, that's a wall of sound right there. You're the inspiration on Gem 99 and 100. It's Eric. It's Friday. It's time for some dad jokes. There's Tim over there in the corner. Blame him. Here we go. What has five toes but isn't your foot? That'd be my foot. You tell a joke like that in polite company and you might get punched. How many tickles does it take to make an octopus laugh? 10 tickles. It's that bad. Laying in bed, I spoke to my phone and said, "Hey Siri, why am I so unlucky with women?" It replied, "This is Alexa, moron." That's why. And finally, now that I'm older, things are starting to click for me. My neck, my back, my knees, coming up, the cars, Shannon and Van Halen gonna jump. Next.
1: Blueberry.
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All right, that does it for me, Eric. I am out of here. Fran is next. Mike is later. Have an awesome weekend. Get out and do something. A lot of stuff going on in Northeast Pennsylvania. Be safe. We'll catch you right here Monday morning, God willing, on Gem 99 and 100. See you.

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It's Steve's Title and Tag on Tioga Street in Tunkhannock. 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

Jam 99 and 100 with John Lennon. Imagine, just imagine it being a Friday and you and I getting ready for the weekend. Oh, wait a second. It is. Hello, you. I am Fran Pantuso. Happy Friday. Coming up, ELO is on the way, but right now it is Billy Joel.

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Journey on Jump 99 and 100. Do you realize today is the last day of July? Where did this month go? So, you know, we celebrate every weekend with American Top 40 shows from both the 70s and the 80s. Casey Kasem, he's the man, as they say. This weekend, we travel back to July 31st, 1976. Yes, the bicentennial year. We will also visit August 4th, 1984. American Top 40, the 80s, that airs from 11 a.m. until 3 p.m. on Sundays. And American Top 40, the 70s, catch that show. 6 until 9 p.m. every Sunday night right here on Jump 99 and 100. We've got some cloudy skies for tonight, but grab the sunglasses. Sunshine tomorrow. We may see some showers for Sunday. All the details, full forecast is coming up, and the Steve Miller Band is next.

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1: We've unlocked the vaults, and we're replaying Casey Kasem's American Top 40, the 80s. This week is from August 4th, 1984. That's when Sheila E. led The Glamorous Life. Lionel Richie was Stuck on You. The Jacksons were in a state of shock. And Bruce Springsteen was Dancing in the Dark. You'll hear those songs, all the top 40 hits, and the long-distance dedications from August 4th, 1984, right here on American Top 40, the 80s.
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4: Partly cloudy skies for tonight, with an overnight low around 63. Tomorrow, sunny and a high of 87. Tomorrow night, cloudy with a low of 67. And for Sunday, mostly cloudy, there's a chance of showers and possibly a thunderstorm with a high of 82.

0: Jam 99 and 100 with Jim Croce. So Rick Hajduk was broadcasting live from the Triton Hose Company's annual picnic and carnival. He was there on Wednesday. He did not bring back not one potato pancake. So that means, naturally, I've got to go and get my own. Not only will I enjoy the potato pancakes, probably a sausage and pepper sandwich, maybe a roast beef sandwich, an ear or two of corn, some clams. Now I'm really hungry. So I invite you to join us all as we head to the Triton Hose Company's annual picnic and carnival. It's underway right through Saturday. It takes place on Route 6 in Tunkhannock. They've got games, they've got rides, and also that amazing food. It's happening in Tunkhannock. Yes, always a good time. A reminder from Gem 99 and 100, we have John Cougar Mellencamp coming up next.
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Aretha Franklin, Freeway of Love. Oh, we are cruising towards Fran's Cafe because the doors will open and on our menu is a plethora of wonderful music. And I will give you a chance to win with Text for Treasure and the Pennsylvania Lottery. 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

0: Jump 99 and 100 with Stevie Wonder at Friends Cafe, where it is time to make you a winner with Text for Treasure and the Pennsylvania Lottery. So today at the cafe, there are a lot of things we can celebrate. It is National Avocado Day. It is also National Jump for Jelly Beans Day, as well as National Raspberry Cake Day, and it's National Spam Day. I don't know that we're going to celebrate that, but we are going to celebrate National Cotton Candy Day. Who doesn't love cotton candy? It's National Cotton Candy Day. So if you'd like to try and win with Text for Treasure, text me the words cotton candy to 877-GEM-0104. That's 877-436-0104. Maybe you will win that 6 stack of tickets from the Pennsylvania Lottery with tons of chances to win. The Pennsylvania Lottery benefits older Pennsylvanians every day. You must be 18 years of age or older to play. Please play responsibly. Do not text and drive. When it is safe to do so, text me the words cotton candy. 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I have Madonna coming up next at Friends Cafe.
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0: Partly cloudy skies for tonight with an overnight low around 63. Tomorrow, sunny and a high of 87. Tomorrow night, cloudy with a low of 67. And for Sunday, mostly cloudy, there's a chance of showers and possibly a thunderstorm with a high of 82.

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1: You broke my heart, 'cause I couldn't dance. 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And now I'm back to let you know I can really shake 'em down.

0: Jump 99 and 100 with Kenny Loggins at Friends Cafe. We have a bunch of church picnics, firemen's bazaars to tell you about. Add this to the list. St. Mary's Ukrainian Church at 210 West Blaine Street in McAtoo is hosting their annual bazaar this weekend. Starts today, runs right through Sunday. 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The 81 Crew Polka Band plays Saturday from 2 until 5, and Recalling Elvis by Joe Krasinski from 5:30 until 6:30, and Cross Tie Walker from 7 until 10. That's a lot of entertainment. Now, Sunday begins with Outdoor Divine Liturgy at 9:30. That's followed by Polka from 10 until 1 and Vic Ethnica from 12 until 3. Come and enjoy the weekend at St. Mary's Ukrainian Church. It's in McAdoo. A reminder from Gem 99 at 100, where I've got the police standing by next at Friends Cafe.
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The police at Fran's Cafe. I am Fran Pantuso with a big shout out to my friends working with us today at NBT Bank in Dunmore, right in that Price Chopper shopping area. Doing some of their best work with us today on the job with Jem. And if you're working with us, you just let me know about that. We'll give you and the gang at work a shout out too. It is Rick James at Fran's Cafe.

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It's Steve's Title and Tag on Tioga Street in Tunkhannock. Steve's Title and Tag. 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

0: Jump 99 and 100 with Aerosmith at Friends Cafe and Angel. Well, just like Charlie had his angels, you are Fran's angels. And I've got more fabulous music on the way at Fran's Cafe. You just check out the menu. Coming up, Lionel Richie is on the way and Bob Seger is next at Friends Cafe. It's two great days of fun in Plymouth with the Plymouth Kielbasa Fest. Coming up on Friday, August 7th, and Saturday, August 8th. The parade starts at 11 on Saturday morning. And there are bands throughout the festival on both Friday and Saturday on two different stages featuring country, classic rock, and of course, polka. Over 100 food and craft vendors line the streets of Plymouth. And don't miss the kielbasa tasting. That starts on Saturday at 2 p.m. It's the 22nd annual Plymouth Kielbasa Fest presented by Plymouth Alive and one of the funnest festivals in Northeast PA. Jump 99 and 100 will be broadcasting live on Saturday, bringing you all the action live courtesy of Quick Stop Beer and Wine to Go, Hoodasek and Hoodasek Law Offices, C. Mattis Beer and Smokes, and Tarnowski Kielbasa.
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0: 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I was recently approached by someone who said, well, you've upgraded from a diner to a cafe. That means you probably have lattes at Friends Cafe. I like lattes. It is Bob Seger and Night Moves at Friends Cafe.

How far off, I sat and wondered. Started humming a song from 1962. Ain't it funny how the night moves when you just don't seem to have as much to lose.

0: 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Forecast, well, I will tell you that after we had that rain for the last couple of days, my grass has never been greener. We've got sunshine for today and tomorrow, maybe a couple more showers for Sunday. All the details, full forecast is coming up, and I have Huey Lewis and the news next at Friends Cafe.
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5: ABC News, I'm Sherry Preston. President Trump has arrived at Camp David for a meeting that should begin shortly, a cabinet meeting. On Thursday night, the president announced that U.S. negotiators had reached a deal in Gaza. Hamas would lay down its weapons if Israel agrees to withdraw from the territory. The question is, who goes first? Here's ABC's Karen Travers.
6: There are a lot of questions about the timeline on this, essentially a who goes first to make this happen. But this would be a significant move if it actually comes to fruition. But that's a big if, because there are a lot of questions about how this could actually pan out at this point.
5: A heat dome across the West, putting about 70 million people under warnings. Las Vegas could reach its hottest temperature ever this weekend. As for the Pacific Northwest, wildfires are the main concern. The state of New York has sued Kalshi, alleging its prediction market is nothing more than illegal, unlicensed gambling, in a large part because outcomes depend on chance rather than skill. This is ABC News.
7: Northeast PA weather.
0: Partly cloudy skies for tonight, with an overnight low around 63. Tomorrow, sunny and a high of 87. Tomorrow night, cloudy with a low of 67. And for Sunday, mostly cloudy, there's a chance of showers and possibly a thunderstorm with a high of 82.

0: 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Some folks you can just tell by looking at their eyes, right? 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
0: A Friday filled with fabulous music at Friends Cafe. They've got a bunch of shows. They're performing with Leonard Skinner. There's a show tonight in Clarkston, Michigan, and they have a show tomorrow night in Grand Rapids, Michigan. They are Foreigner at Friends Cafe.

Howard Jones at Fran's Cafe. No one is to blame. I am Fran, and who could blame you if you're racing out to your local Walmart for the latest product from Reese's? It is Reese's Sweet and Salty Snack Packs. I think just in time for back to school. It's Norman Greenbaum at Fran's Cafe.

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FM 99 and 100 with Journey. I am Fran with you on a Friday. Super stoked. We're heading toward the weekend. 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That's on the way. It is Glass Tiger.

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0: Goo Goo Dolls on Jump 99 and 100, where we present the car activities calendar. No need for you to search around for car shows and car cruises. We list them. Wanted to let you know that the Salem Lodge number 330 has their car show coming up. It's tomorrow. There's a $15 entry fee. There will be trophies. It takes place at 499 Easton Turnpike. That, friends, is in Hamlin. Goes on from 10 a.m. until 3 p.m. Another one for tomorrow, a car gathering sponsored by Will Moore's Trucking. That's at Kiefer Baseball Field, 4 Sunnyside Road. It's right by Ace Robbins, if you know where that's at. It's in Tunkhannock, and it starts at 5 p.m. Coming up on Sunday, the Wayne Pike AACA has their Crankers Museum of Merchants Marvels cruise and open house. It's all to benefit the American Legion. That takes place at 1012 Creamerton Road. That's Route 247. It's in Honesdale. Goes on from 10 a.m. until 3 p.m. Another one for Sunday, Assembly of God is having their cruise, 3364 Scranton-Carbondale Highway in Blakely. There will be food and music. It's underway from 1 until 4 p.m. One more to share with you for Sunday. It is St. Anne's annual car show and chicken barbecue. The address is 1239 St. Anne Street. That's in Scranton. It is on Rain or Shine. There will be chicken dinners. They're $15, but pre-sale only. You can call in advance at 570-342-5166 for your tickets. They will feature music, baskets, raffles, lots of fun, a flea market, food, vendors, a car corral, and awards, too. It's going to be a good one. It's St. Anne's annual car show and chicken barbecue. It is this Sunday. Bunch of activities on the car activities calendar presented by Gem 99 and 100. We will check out the forecast that is coming up, and I've got Daryl Hall and John Oates next.
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0: Partly cloudy skies for tonight with an overnight low around 63. Tomorrow, sunny and a high of 87. Tomorrow night, cloudy with a low of 67. And for Sunday, mostly cloudy, there's a chance of showers and possibly a thunderstorm with a high of 82.

Jeb 99 and 100 with Hootie and the Blowfish. I will tell you, this weekend is jam-packed with all kinds of stuff to do. Here's another idea. The Endless Mountain Heritage Region and the Waverly Community House are continuing their partnership with other area organizations to bring Destination Freedom walking tours to a town near you. Now, the next tour, which focuses on the Underground Railroad history in the region in the mid-1800s, that's being held in Montrose, coming up tomorrow. Again, it's going to take place on September 5th. Now, participants can meet in the Center for the Anti-Slavery Studies. The address is 395 Church Street in Montrose. The next tour into Uncanic will start at 10 a.m. That's on Saturday, September 26th in the Dietrich Theater. For more registration and information, just log on to emheritage.org/events. That event is starting tomorrow. A reminder from Gem 99 and 100, where we've got Billy Joel lined up next. It's two great days of fun in Plymouth with the Plymouth Kielbasa Fest. Coming up on Friday, August 7th, and Saturday, August 8th. The parade starts at 11 on Saturday morning. And there are bands throughout the festival on both Friday and Saturday on two different stages featuring country, classic rock, and of course, polka. Over 100 food and craft vendors line the streets of Plymouth. And don't miss the Kielbasa Tasting. That starts on Saturday at 2 p.m. It's the 22nd annual Plymouth Kielbasa Fest, presented by Plymouth Alive, and one of the funnest festivals in Northeast PA. 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

Bill Collins on Jump 99 and 100. I am Fran Pantuso, and on a Friday, I'd like to slip in some fun sing-along songs for us. And I think you know all of the words to this one. King Harvest, Dancing in the Moonlight on Jump 99.

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It's Steve's Title and Tag on Tioga Street in Tunkhannock. Steve's Title and Tag. 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

0: Gem 99 and 100 with Eddie Money, two tickets to paradise. Somebody call down to the Wilkes-Barre Scranton International Airport and see if I can get a couple of those tickets. I am Fran Pantuso, coming up. Rupert Holmes is on the way, and Europe is next on Gem 99 and 100. So no matter what you are doing this weekend, Sunday nights, that's our time. Sunday night, 9 p.m., Allen Waterhouse brings out the classic hits from the Great American Songbook. It is a three-hour program. It is called Sinatra and Friends. One great song after another from the standards like Dean Martin, Sammy Davis Jr., Barbara Streisand, Tony Bennett, and a whole bunch more. And, of course, a lot of songs by Old Blue Eyes himself. Oh, yes, romance is in the air. Allen Waterhouse playing the songs you're not going to hear on any other radio station. It is Sinatra and Friends. Join us, won't you, this Sunday night, 9 o'clock, right here on Gem 99 and 100.
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5: 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Walter Murphy played a fifth of Beethoven. Neil Sedaka was stepping out, and the Starland Vocal Band enjoyed an afternoon delight. 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

0: Great White on Jim 99 and 100 in honor, I believe, of Shark Week this week. Can you actually believe today is the last day of July? That just kind of blows my mind. Nonetheless, we do have a lot of great events that are coming up. Matter of fact, 1 week from today, the Montrose Blueberry Festival kicks off. It runs August 7th and 8th. Come and enjoy everything. And I'm talking everything blueberries, from pies and ice cream to fresh picked berries. Start your morning with a blueberry pancake breakfast from 8 until 10:30, and then grab lunch from 10:30 until 3. Plus rides, entertainment, and family fun. It's all week long. And the Gem 99 and 100 crew will be broadcasting live from the festival. That's going to be 1 week from today, Friday, from 10 until 1. Admission is free, and all the proceeds benefiting the Susquehanna County Historical Society and Free Library Association. Mark your calendars for the Montrose Blueberry Festival, August 7th and 8th. Gonna be a good time. A reminder from Gem 99 and 100. Our forecast, we do have a couple of showers to talk about, but not until Sunday. Tomorrow looks like a stellar day. Full forecast is coming up, and I've got Prince next.
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0: Partly cloudy skies for tonight, with an overnight low around 63. Tomorrow, sunny and a high of 87. Tomorrow night, cloudy with a low of 67. And for Sunday, mostly cloudy, there's a chance of showers and possibly a thunderstorm with a

0: Gem 99 and 100 with Billy Ocean. Another amazing church picnic to share with you. St. Mary's Ukrainian Church at 210 West Blaine Street in McAdoo. They're hosting their annual bazaar. It's this weekend. It kicks off tonight. It runs through Sunday. Enjoy ethnic foods and live entertainment and family fun. Now, the hours are today from 5 until 10 p.m., tomorrow from 2 until 11 p.m., and Sunday from 11 a.m. until 4 p.m. Tonight, they're featuring the Legends from 6 until 9 p.m., and the 81 Crew Polka Band, they play tomorrow from 2 until 5, Recalling Elvis by Joe Krasinski from 5:30 until 6:30. The Crosstie Walker is happening from 7 until 10 p.m. Now, Sunday begins with Outdoor Divine Liturgy at 9:30. That's followed by Polka from 10 a.m. until 1 p.m. and Vic Ethnica from noon until 3. Come out, enjoy the weekend at St. Mary's Ukrainian Church in McAdoo. That's a great idea. A reminder from Gem 99 and 100, where we've got REM coming up next. It's two great days of fun in Plymouth with the Plymouth Kielbasa Fest coming up on Friday, August 7th and Saturday, August 8th. The parade starts at 11 on Saturday morning, and there are bands throughout the festival on both Friday and Saturday on two different stages featuring country, classic rock, and of course, polka. Over 100 food and craft vendors line the streets of Plymouth. And don't miss the kielbasa tasting. That starts on Saturday at 2 p.m. It's the 22nd annual Plymouth Kielbasa Fest, presented by Plymouth Alive, and one of the funnest festivals in Northeast PA. Jump 99 and 100 will be broadcasting live on Saturday, bringing you all the action live, courtesy of Steve Moss Collision, Sunlight Pet Crematory, Keystone Fence and Denison Supply, and Old Man's Wigs Auto Sales.
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That'll do it for my show today. I am Fran Pantuso. I love you for listening. My pal Mike Moran is coming in next, and he will have the commercial-free drive at 5. You won't hear any commercials on your ride home. Just an awful lot of music. The commercial-free drive at 5 with Mike Moran. Mike is in next. You enjoy the rest of your Friday. Have an amazing weekend. Maybe I will see you out and about. If not, I will definitely see you on Monday as you and I share it together. It will be August 3rd. How about that? See you on Monday with Gem 99 and 100. It is Survivor.

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Tom Petty and Breakdown at Gem 99 and 100. Before that, John Waite and Missing You. I was missing you. That's why I'm back on the air till 7 o'clock playing Northeast PA's greatest hits. Got a great show for you this afternoon. It is Fun Friday on the Forgotten Oldie coming up just after 4 o'clock. A great fun song to launch you into the weekend that you probably haven't heard in quite a while. And it's got a great story behind it, as they all do. Just after 4:30, about the time my 9-to-5ers are getting ready to sneak out the door for the weekend, we will load you up with lots of music and take out the commercials on the Gem 99 and 100 commercial-free drive at 5. About 15 minutes from now, we'll take a look back at what happened today in music history. And about 2 minutes from now, it's Brian Adams.

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0: There's Rod Stewart and Maggie May here at Jim 99 and 100. Well, every weekday afternoon about this time, we let you know something interesting that happened on this date in music history. So we'll go back to July 31st of 2012. Bruce Springsteen and the E Street Band played their longest ever set, staying on stage for an epic 4 hours and 6 minutes at Finland's Helsinki Olympia Stadion. I don't know if I pronounced that correctly, but I impressed myself with it. 4 years later, the Boss nearly repeated that same feat at Citizens Bank Park in Philadelphia. That concert, however, fell 2 minutes short of his Finland record. Also on this date in 1969, Elvis Presley played his first live show since 1961 when he appeared on stage before 2,000 people in the showroom of the newly built Las Vegas International Hotel. His month-long run in Sin City reportedly earned him $1.5 million and played a crucial role in reviving his career. And that's what happened on this date in music history. What's your weekend looking weather-wise? We'll take a look at that in just a couple of minutes. Then it's Blue Oyster Cult.
1: It's 2 great days of fun in Plymouth with the Plymouth Kielbasa Fest. Coming up on Friday, August 7th, and Saturday, August 8th. The parade starts at 11 on Saturday morning. And there are bands throughout the festival on both Friday and Saturday on 2 different stages featuring country, classic rock, and of course, polka. 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And don't miss the Kielbasa Tasting. That starts on Saturday at 2 p.m. It's the 22nd annual Plymouth Kielbasa Fest, presented by Plymouth Alive, and one of the funnest festivals in Northeast PA. 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

0: Jim 99 and 100, there's Dire Straits and a song based on a true story. That's Sultans of Swing. Well, it's Friday afternoon in Northeast PA. You know what that means. Plenty of bazaars and festivals this weekend. We'll fill you in all afternoon long. Also this weekend, plenty of great programming on the radio station. And as the afternoon progresses, we'll fill you in on that stuff. Right now, I want to let you know that St. Mary's Ukrainian Church at 210 West Blaine Street in McAdoo is having their annual bazaar this weekend. It runs today through Sunday. They've got ethnic food, of course. They've got live entertainment and family fun. It runs from 5 to 10 tonight, Saturday 2 to 11, and Sunday 11 to 4. Again, it's at 210 West Blaine Street in McAdoo, St. Mary's Ukrainian Church. Big festival going on there. Coming up in just a couple of minutes, we've got some prints for you. Paul Simon on the way as well.
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can call me Al. There's Paul Simon at Gem 99 and 100. Coming up just after 4 o'clock, another lost hit, but it's Fun Friday on the Forgotten Oldies, so it's going to be a fun song, a good summer song for you. Stick around for that. Right now, it's Pat Benatar, Shadows of the Night, Gem 99.

This hour is powered by the title and tag expert for generations in the Endless Mountains. It's Steve's Title and Tag on Tioga Street in Tunkhannock. Steve's Title and Tag. 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Northeast PA's greatest hits.

0: Jam 99 100. There's the Steve Miller Band and Rockin' Me. In just a little bit, we'll be talking about the classic American Top 40 countdown this Sunday from the 1970s. We are headed back to July 31st of 1976. And guess who was on the charts that week? The Steve Miller Band. Only it was Take the Money and Run. You'll be hearing that and other great tunes. We'll talk more about that later on. But right now, your Fun Friday Forgotten Oldie is a prime example of the wonderful sound of garage bands all over the world in the mid-60s. The Music Explosion was a group out of Mansfield, Ohio, originally called The Chosen Few. And their only hit song from 1965 was written by a British duo, John Carter and Ken Lewis, who were also responsible for the Herman's Hermits hits A Kind of Hush and Can't You Hear My Heartbeat 2 years earlier. Today's hit tune, Little Bit of Soul, was actually a cover, as it had already been released by a group from England called The Little Darlings. That release had success in the UK, and it sounded like this.
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Well, with the addition of a signature electric bass guitar riff, the big hit here in America came from that group from Ohio, peaking at number 2 on the Billboard Hot 100. This song was produced by the famed bubblegum music giants Castanets and Cats. Your Fun Friday Forgotten Oldie, The Music Explosion, and Little Bit of Soul on Gem 99 and 100.

Jam 99 and 100, a number two one-hit wonder from 1965, The Music Explosion and Little Bit of Soul, your Fun Friday forgotten oldie. It was released in a mono version and stereo version, and I found it on three different labels. The primary was Laurie Records, another was Vogue Records, and then in the UK on Stateside with a dollar sign for the S, a division of EMI with a note on that label that it was a Laurie recording. And all this in case you happen to be a record collector. The group disbanded just 3 years later in 1969. And by the way, a popular phrase in dance clubs of the 90s was raise the roof, which can be tied directly back to our song's lyrics when they sing, quote, and when you raise the roof with your rock and roll, you'll get a lot more kicks with a little bit of soul, end quote. Well, hopefully you'll have a chance to raise the roof just a little bit over the weekend, and you'll join us again on Motown Monday just after 4 when we bring you another lost hit on the Gem 99 and 100 Forgotten Oldie. 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

0: Huey Lewis in the News, the heart of rock and roll here at Gem 99 and 100. Mike Moran with you on this Friday afternoon. And a little earlier, I was mentioning the fact that we've got great programming all weekend long for you here at the radio station. Well, it all kicks off tomorrow morning at 8 a.m. with a magical mystery tour with the Beatles, Northeast PA's longest running Beatles show. Your hosts are Gary and Joe, and they've got a celebration going on. It's the 55th anniversary of the Concert for Bangladesh. Now, this was the very first concert fundraiser by musicians of this magnitude. It was huge. Now, it happened on August 1st, 1971 at Madison Square Garden, and it was put together by George Harrison, but he was joined by a couple of friends, you know, like Ringo Starr, Billy Preston, Leon Russell, Eric Clapton, Bob Dylan, and others. We've got interviews. We've got the music from the concert. It's going to be a lot of fun. Check it out from 8 to 10 a.m. tomorrow, or in the full rebroadcast at midnight right after the Saturday Night Dance Party with Callahan Flynn, only here on Gem 99 and 100. We'll get you updated on world and national news in just a moment or two from ABC. Check on your weekend weather forecast, and then it's Manfred Mann.
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3: 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This week is from August 4th, 1984. That's when Sheila E. led The Glamorous Life. Lionel Richie was Stuck on You. The Jacksons were in A State of Shock. And Bruce Springsteen was Dancing in the Dark. You'll hear those songs, all the top 40 hits, and the long-distance dedications from August 4th, 1984, right here on American Top 40, the 80s.
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5: ABC News, I'm Chuck Sievertson. President Trump says he's losing faith in the Iran negotiations after having described the talks for some time as optimistic and saying Iran desperately wants to make a deal. On Iran's military?
6: We have obliterated their military capacity. Again, they've got some left, but soon they won't have some left.
5: Rising oil prices worsen worries about inflation squeezing the bond market. Huge spring profits reported by the American oil companies. The president taking credit for what he calls a deal with Israel and Hamas. Hamas says it will disarm only if a Palestinian state is created, something Israel adamantly rejects. Spain's government and local officials say about 60,000 migrants crossed the border, entering a Spanish region from Morocco. Local officials say about 48,000 have gone back voluntarily. This migrant says there are no opportunities in Morocco. He says, I want to stay, but
7: your people don't want us.
5: This is ABC News.

0: You too, a Gem 99 and 100, Pride in the Name of Love. Before that, speaking of love, heart, and what about love? It is Mike Moran reminding you that this weekend, St. Aloysius Church, 143 West Division Street in Wilkes-Barre, is having St. Al's Church Bazaar. It's going to be great food, games, bingo, a flea market, and nightly entertainment. It's running now through Saturday, and entertainment tonight by Popstar Drive, and tomorrow it's going to be Strawberry Jam. Fun for the entire family this weekend at St. Al's in Wilkes-Barre. Also going on, the Triton Hose Company annual picnic and carnival tonight and tomorrow on Route 6 in Tunkhannock. The family is invited to come out. Starting around 5 p.m., they'll be opening up. They've got rides, they've got games and great local food and live music as well. So it's happening on Route 6 in Tunkhannock. You can support your local firefighters at the Triton Hose Company. And if you don't hear your event on here, that's not my fault. 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We've made it easy. 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Well, coming up in just a couple of minutes, we're going to kick off at least a half hour's worth of commercial-free music, and on a Friday, I'll cram in quite a few more. It's the Gem 99 and 100 commercial-free drive at 5, signaling the end of the workday and the end of the work week, so why not load you up with lots of music for that commute back home? Beatles will do the honors right after this.
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She just passed away earlier this summer. That's Bonnie Tyler, Total Eclipse of the Heart, on the Gem 99 and 100. Commercial-free drive at 5 on this Friday afternoon. We're just going to keep the music going. Sound good? 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

I'm Rock and Roll. There's Bob Seger on Gem 99 and 100. Just after 5 o'clock on a Friday afternoon, that means it's the end of the workday and the end of the work week, and we are celebrating with a ton of tunes and no commercials. It's the Gem 99 and 100 commercial-free drive at 5. Mick Fadden and Whitehead on the way, REO Speedwagon coming up. Another one bites the dust. We're talking about the work week, aren't we? Here's Queen on Gem 99 and 100.

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0: There's NXS and Devil Inside wrapping up the Gem 99 and 100 commercial free drive at 5 on this Friday afternoon. We'll do it again Monday afternoon just after 4:30, about the time my 9-to-5ers are sneaking their way toward the door and getting ready to enjoy another commute on the roadways of Northeast PA. Well, at least we can make it a little more enjoyable with all that music and no commercials, so join us for the Gem 99 and 100 commercial free drive at 5 every weekday afternoon. All right, more events this weekend here in Northeast PA. Laura's Hope Rescue's annual fundraiser in memory of Debbie Higgins is happening tomorrow at Christy Mathewson Little League Field in Factoryville. There's going to be music, food, local vendors, a raffle, merchandise, puppy pie bingo, whatever that is, and fun family activities. The event is happening from 10 a.m. to 4 p.m., and of course, all well-behaved leash dogs are welcome. Christy Mathewson Little League Field is located at 999 Riverside Drive in Factoryville, right behind the Lackawanna Trail Elementary Center. Also, the Endless Mountains Heritage Region and the Waverly Community House are continuing their partnership with area organizations to bring Destination Freedom walking tours to a town near you. The next tour, which focuses on the Underground Railroad history in the region in the mid-1800s, is being held in Montrose tomorrow and then again on September 5th. You can meet at the Center for Anti-Slavery Studies, 395 Church Street in Montrose, and they would like you to register, so just go to emheritage.org/events. That's emheritage.org/events. Coming up, a look at your news headlines from ABC, a check on your weekend weather forecast, and then I've got some Daryl Hall and John Oates on the other side.
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3: Casey Kasem has unlocked the American Top 40 vaults and is replaying original shows from the 70s. This week, Casey takes you back to July 31st, 1976. That's when Natalie Cole was a sophisticated lady. Walter Murphy played a fifth of Beethoven. Neil Sedaka was stepping out, and the Starland Vocal Band enjoyed an afternoon delight. 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
6: ABC News, I'm Chuck Sievertson. Creating a stir, 60,000 migrants who crossed the border entering a Spanish region from Morocco in the past 24 hours. Though Spain's government and local officials say about 48,000 have gone back voluntarily, the initial wave sparked debate and an accusation from the U.S. chief executive.
7: If we're not in office, our country will be invaded at levels that made Spain look small time.
8: On the ground, officials are describing it as absolute chaos, with the head of the local security force describing it as a border collapse.
6: ABC's Britt Clement. President Trump says he's losing faith in the Iran negotiations. Rising oil prices worsen worries about inflation. Huge spring profits reported by American oil companies. The president announcing a deal with Israel and Hamas, but Hamas says it will disarm only if a Palestinian state is created, something Israel rejects. This is ABC News.
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0: Jackson Renegade at Gem 99 and 100. Mike Moran and you on a Friday afternoon, already thinking about Sunday and the two classic American Top 40 countdowns that we present for your dining and dancing pleasure. Starting at 11 a.m., we are going back to 1984, August 4th of 1984 to be exact. So you may be wondering what was on the charts that week. You know, every once in a while you'll come across a show that has just so many hits in there. We had Prince's When Doves Cry, Ghostbusters was on the charts that week. We had State of Shock by the Jacksons, Dancing in the Dark by Bruce Springsteen, Tina Turner was on there, Rod Stewart, Elton John, Lionel Richie. It is really a who's who of best rock and rollers. So check it out this Sunday. The 80s version of the classic American Top 40 Countdown kicks off at 11 a.m. August 4th of 1984. Then at 6 p.m. we'll go back to July 31st of 1976 with Casey. All right, coming up in just a couple of minutes, it's the Romantics. You've been talking in your sleep again, haven't you? Gem 99 and 100.
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0: Soft Cell and Tainted Love here at Gem 99 and 100. You two, before that, still haven't found what I'm looking for. Mike Moran in the home stretch. Coming up at 7 o'clock, it's the professor of the radio station, none other than Tony Piselli with his world-famous 70s at 7. What a great way to start your weekend. A full hour of 70s tunes, followed by all 80s for an hour, the 80s at 8. And Tony will be here till midnight to provide the soundtrack for whatever you're doing. Maybe you're going to a picnic, or maybe you're just hanging out with friends. 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I'm thinking about where I want to go for dinner. Maybe the Triton Host Company. Their annual picnic and carnival is going on tonight and tomorrow on Route 6 in Tunkhannock. It starts at 5 p.m., so it's underway already. They've got thrilling rides, games, and great local food. They've got live music and the adult beverage tent all weekend long as well. Tonight, it's Mace in Dixon, and tomorrow, Pop Star Drive. Also, tomorrow, catch the Antique and Classic Car Equipment Show from 3 to 6, followed by the show's parade at 7. 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Coming up, Steve Miller Band. Stick around.
1: It's two great days of fun in Plymouth with the Plymouth Kielbasa Fest. 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

0: There's Culture Club and Karma Chameleon here at Gem 99 and 100. Some more great programming this weekend on the radio station. We have our own Polka Maniac, and he's here every Sunday morning from 9 to 11. His name is Carl Simchina, and he's got your favorite polka music. 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It's music from the Great American Songbook. And we've got artists like Sammy Davis Jr., Dean Martin, Barbra Streisand, and even contemporary artists like Michael Bublé and Seth MacFarlane. It's a wonderful way to end your weekend. It's Sinatra and Friends every Sunday night, 9 to 11, only here on Gem 99 and 100. What's your weekend weather forecast looking like? We'll check that for you in just a couple of minutes. Stick around.
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6: ABC News, I'm Chuck Sievertson. 6 months after Nancy Guthrie's disappearance, the Sheriff's Department is asking for the public's help by releasing the ransom notes sent to local media in Tucson, Arizona. ABC's Alex Stone.
7: The first note saying, "We have your mother, Nancy. She is safe but scared." And it goes on to ask for $4 million in Bitcoin. There was another note that came in on February 6th. A Guthrie family, "We did not fully grasp the seriousness of her physical condition. We never intended to harm her."
6: Causing an international stir, a wave of 60,000 migrants who crossed the border entering a Spanish region from Morocco today. Spain's government and local officials say about 48,000 have gone back voluntarily. President Trump says he's losing faith in the Iran negotiations. President announcing a deal with Israel and Hamas. But Hamas says it will disarm only if a Palestinian state is created, something Israel rejects. This is ABC News.

0: There's Phil Collins in Susudio at Gem 99 and 100. Stevie Wonder before that. I wish it is Mike Moran here till 7 o'clock. And I have one more event that I want to pass along in Northeast PA this weekend. It's called Paws in the Park, and it's being held on Sunday from noon until 3:30 at McDade Park, Pavilion Number 2 in Scranton. There's going to be music, vendors, raffles, a 50-50. They've got dogs that you can adopt and food trucks. It all benefits Griffin Pond Animal Shelter. Admission is $10, and it's free to children 12 and under. It's dog friendly. Make sure your dog's on a leash. Bring them along and have a good time at Paws in the Park. And if your group wants to put your nonprofit event on the air, we'd love to hear from you. 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It's in the quick links. John Mellencamp coming up. Eagles on the way as well.
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There's the Eagles in One of These Nights at Gem 99 and 100. That's going to do it for me, Mike Moran. I am out of here, but I'll be back again Monday afternoon at 3, right after my buddy, my pal, Fran Pantuso. Until then, please stay safe, stay cool, and have a marvelous weekend. Have a great time. Here's Michael Jackson. Beat it, Gem 99 and 100. Don't mind if I do.

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2: 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I'm Tony Pacelli. 70s at 7. It's Friday night. The weekend is here, and it's a 50-50 weekend. We'll talk more about that a little bit later on, weather-wise anyway. Thin Lizzy, Boston, Eddie Money lined up for you this hour. Starting off 70s at 7, Fleetwood Mac, Gem 99 and 100.

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0: Gem 99 and 100, Mungo Jerry and the Summertime Boss Gags and Lowdown and Tony Pasolli till midnight tonight. No, not the name of the lead singer. His name is Ray Dorsett. Mungo Jerry was the name of the band. The song peaked at number 3 on the Billboard Hot 100. It was written by the lead singer, Ray Dorsett, while working in a lab for Timex. He just kept on ticking. Sorry. Dorsett said that the song took only 10 minutes to write, which he did using a second-hand Fender Stratocaster while he was taking time off from his regular job at Timex. The song was recorded in the Pi Studio One. Barry Murray did the producing, and it was only 2 minutes long. To make it longer, Murray played the recording twice, slightly remixing the second half, and put the sound of a motorcycle in the middle. Was it a motorcycle? No, they could not find a motorcycle. It was an old Triumph sports car that when he drove past the studio while Barry Merritt was holding a microphone. That's how they got, by the way, the left to right stereo sound on the 45. So you thought it was a motorcycle at the end? No way. Mungo Jerry in the Summertime, 70s and 7 updated weather forecast. Thin Lizzy coming up at Gem 99 and 100.
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2: 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That's when Sheila E. led The Glamorous Life. Lionel Richie was Stuck on You. 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And Bruce Springsteen was Dancing in the Dark. 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
5: Northeast VA weather.
0: Partly cloudy skies overnight, low around 64. Partly sunny tomorrow, high near 86. For tomorrow night, a chance of showers and thunderstorms, mostly cloudy, low around 66. Sunday, showers and thunderstorms in the afternoon, high near 80. And for Monday, partly sunny, high near 83.

Gem 99 and 100. Elton John, John Lennon, Lucy in the Sky with Diamonds. Eddie Money, Baby Hold On. Tony Pacelli, Till Midnight Tonight. I already gave something away, but pay attention to what I'm about to tell you. Elton John released a cover version of Lucy in the Sky with Diamonds as a single in November of 1974. It was recorded at Caribou Ranch, backing vocals by Dr. Winston O. Boogie. Now, I gave it away who that is. Of course, it is John Lennon. The single topped the U.S. Billboard pop charts for 2 weeks in January of 1975. In the U.S., it was certified gold. During their collaboration, John appeared on Lennon's song, Whatever Gets You Through the Night. Lennon promised to appear live with John at Madison Square Garden if Whatever Gets You Through the Night became a number one single. It did. A Thanksgiving night, November 28th, Lennon kept his promise. They performed Lucy in the Sky with Diamonds, Whatever Gets You Through the Night, and I Saw Her Standing There. It was one of the two songs written by Lennon and McCartney to reach, by the way, number one by another artist besides the Beatles. You know what the other one was? Let's go back to 1964, A World Without Love by Peter and Gordon. Lucy in the Sky with Diamonds, Elton John, 70s at 7, Kansas, coming up.

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Steve Miller Band, not too far away. 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